0: Drop top.
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0: 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I came from there, I perfected my jugging. 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

0: don't tell anything, say nothing. Them niggas frauds, flexing this shit for the broads. 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
1: Let me see how that fucking sounds, G. We don't really know how it fucking sounds, dog. 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
1: 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Free all my lurky riders, sliders, all of them used to get drilly. Notorious like Biggie, trying to do a one shot kill like Wiggy. Do that thing like Peewee or Squilly, NLMB like Herb and Bibby. Free the man, them though, two trap giddy. News reports, the headlines were silly, silly. Still got faith in this blicky, blicky, like my girlfriend is pretty. You want money like me, I want money like this.

0: Yes, Luke Cage, man's hard to kill. It all sounds good, man's out here still. But he didn't know that the man them did that. 4-4 bounced him, big man dig that. 17, I was out there on the ridgeback. Numerous 3-2s, then came a big man.
1: Wash.
2: Got a man trying to chase me a milli. I ain't happy with 100 quiddy. Three on my lurky riders, sliders, all of them used to get drilly. Notorious like Biggie, trying to do a one-shot kill like Wiggy. Do that thing like Peel or Squilly. NLMB like Herb and Bibby. Free the man them though, 2-trap giddy. News reports, the headlines were silly. Still got faith in this blicky. Blicky, like my girlfriend is pretty. You want money like me, I want money like

0: Bro got toasted and floated. 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They say that smoking kills, so it's evident we're still smoking. It's bait, I keep me a chinga that's folding, but bro still bought that smoking. Quay back, it was two packs on the M-way. Now I'm getting these bands being vocalist. He got shot, now he's on the net being stupid. See him again, we gon' shoot him. I get guap, I ain't going broke, I'm stupid. It's not making money, then remove it. And Skengsy, trust is serious. Waps on deck on my daughter's birthday. Feel my lurky riders, sliders on the landing, missing birthdays. 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I ain't happy with 100 quiddy. Feel my lurky riders, sliders, all of them used to get drilly. Notorious like Biggie, trying to do a one shot kill like Wiggy. Do that thing like P. Will Squilly, NLMB like Herb and Bibby. Free the man, them though, two trap giddy. News reports the headlines were silly, silly. Still got faith in this blicky, blicky, like my girlfriend is pretty. You want money like me, I want money like Diddy. Free spaz, we're gonna leave it red like Trippy. Two four fours on the way to what? Flames, man, could it even take it to blue?
1: Monroe.

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2: Beef is serious, but you treat it like banter. 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
0: Big fat container, give it to Survey, fill it with loads of carbs. 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
0: I smiled. 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
1: All of them.
0: Be still frying and frying, we ain't gonna stop till we burn meat.
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0: Legendary. 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
0: 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I'm finished.
3: Yeah, eh? 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From the 7 to the 6, baby.
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1: Southside.
2: What? Yeah. 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

0: 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Yeah. Word up. Look out for the cops, though.
1: Cash food.
0: Word up. 2 for 5s over here, baby. Word up. 2 for 5s. Niggas got garbage down the way. Word up.
1: Cash food, everything around me. 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
0: Yeah. 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
1: Cash food, everything around me. 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

0: 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What about your love life?
1: It's a good question, man. With a man having a bit of fun, if I'm being honest.
2: It's on the flame, huh?
3: Solo Amin.

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2: Hey, nigga, I see somebody in this room.
1: Wait, what?
2: Nigga, somebody in this room.
0: I hit the back window in search of any Nintendo, DVDs, plasma screen, TV,

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2: Yeah, we finally got that nigga faded.
1: Ooh.
3: Really on now.
2: I think he hit the wrong blunt, though.
1: Ooh, which one are you talking about? Which one you talking about?
2: I hope he hit the one with the shenanigans in. I'm afraid he hit that.
4: Nah, that nigga straight, he ain't hit that one.
2: Not the shenanigans? Yeah, that nigga the shenanigans.
5: Nigga, I think we should push back to the city. For real, though.
2: Nigga, for what?
6: What's that Jeezy song say, nigga?
2: Last time I checked, I was a man on these streets.
5: Yeah, that shit right there. I'm trying to be the nigga in the streets.
2: There
5: you go.
2: Man, you know how this shit go. All right, here's the plan, love. We're going to use the kickback as an alibi. Wait till the sun go down, roll out, complete the mission, drop K-Dot off at his mama van at the park, because I know he's trying to fuck on Shireen tonight.
6: That's not going to do it.
2: Then we all gonna meet back at the block at about 10:30.
7: That's straight, bro. 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

0: on a station that's socking some soul to your ass. 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
2: 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Keep doing what you're doing, you players.
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3: Cannon, cannon, cannon.
0: 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It's $1,000 lane, you don't even know.
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0: Yeah, the man picked me.
1: Well, I ain't got no fucking time to play with you. Now give me the message.
0: Willie been worried. 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
1: Oh, this nigga's probably trying to come back right now.
2: 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What you want to do?
1: Load that bitch out, nigga.
3: What they?
1: Better not be scared either, nigga.
3: Riding down Atlantic with a loaded pistol. First round draft pick, referee official. These bitches set you up, so I don't trust them, nigga. Cause when you stop giving them dick, they feel like fucking nigga. Now they tryna set you up, enemies wet you up. I still keep a pistol on probation, I don't give a fuck. Now we on a mission, suckers hanging, we gon' get them plugged. Hit the county jail when niggas banging, we gon' get them up. Driving Pete Spook and Dirty Bruce, that shit fucked me up. 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Bitches politicking, nigga, you was never hanging.

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Yeah though. This your nigga Young Ray Love talking on this Mac Mall track, and we kicking it here at Dangerous Music with that nigga, the big badass motherfucking Ant Banks in this motherfucker, you know. And I'ma pop a little bit of shit for you, know, just on GP.

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1: Hi, I'm sitting here with Rampage, the Flipmode Entertainment Rowdy Records artist from 1994, Bing! Whose album is The Red October is coming out tomorrow. Rampage, how do you feel about having a record coming out in the morning?
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0: Hello. 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
1: Huh?
0: Turn the mic on. 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
1: Big CJ.
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1: Shit show.

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1: It is the way.
0: Amen. Rest in peace, DMX. But did you die?

on it all night. Got him on deck, got him on sight. Got on those gloves, got him on tight. Getting them cars, got on those bikes. Switch it up, got the wrong price. Got the wrong price, got the wrong life. 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Yeah, shouldn't be having it. I wouldn't be having it.

So y'all has just gone up to 44, fuck that, I ain't buying no Rolex. Don't come to the hood with your skeleton with no Remington, you gonna end up bowling. Produce my flick knife and get some adrenaline, any melanin can get left soaking. Catching bait up, no blade, but it's feminine, there's no settling.

0: Slow down, Turbo. Slow down, slow down, slow down, Turbo. I had to slow down, Turbo. Slow down, slow down, slow down, Turbo.
1: I was on the show the other day, got a call from the other way. Heard somebody saying something, some nigga was saying something, talking about we knew each other something.
2: You remember me from the hood?
1: Nah, not really. 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

drop no heat, then we don't speak, so we like neck to neck. The chance of me forgetting that is slim ass cigarettes. From Virginia, I saw they plot, so why should that continue? I have to slow down, Turbo. Slow down, slow down, slow down, Turbo. I have to slow down, Turbo. Slow down, slow down, slow down, Turbo. Yeah, sometimes moving fast seem to slow down your cash. Rather fall into a bag than fall on your ass. Gotta know when to brake and when to press on the gas. Gotta watch where I'm giving my energy to, why I'm allowing my space. Can't play with my gifts. I can't just be fucking with niggas like I used to. Just being all everywhere with niggas. Saying everybody ethics ain't what mine is, man. I ain't mad, I just know, so it's like, hold on.